0: We also have with us one of the sponsors of the festival, Mr. Dexter Haven. So I'll ask Dexter to explain.
1: Thank you.
2: Dear gentle folk of Newport, or maybe I should say hats and cats, I want you to lend an ear because, I want you to hear some really shimmering sharps and flats. For these cozy virtuosi, just about the greatest in the trade, are fixing to show you now precisely how, or approximately, jazz music is made. Well, you take some skins, jazz begins, and you take a bass. Man, now we're getting someplace.

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1: I've often been asked what the difference between Spanish music is and flamenco music. Flamenco music is the music of the gypsies of Spain. They often name their music after the places they came from. If they came from Granada, it's called a Granadinas. And if they came from what used to be a sleepy little fishing village called Malaga, then they'd call it a Malagueña.

sweet Loretta Fat. She thought she was a cleaner, but she was a frying pan. Yeah, the picker.